full of foes looking for the time. Seconds 111th on the scene, mayday hit the bricks, I could've lied. If I could've been wreck a call, you should've told me that I gotta know. I wouldn't be the one that holds you closely, cause I'm not a sending only cloak. I'd be the one to bring you back, focused on your fate, show me that. I beat all the homies, how they held me back, had my arm extended, only show me crack. I hear all the cries, wars on the rise, not pretend to care, now you send supplies. As the rubble breeze, say the name, as the rubble breeze, from the ashes born again.

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1: Are you okay? 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It helped when you kissed me, but now it's just whiskey to take it away. I wish I could stay, but sometimes things change. I hate that you miss me. 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

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No life since the Rolling Stones.

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I got children right here at home, and they don't care. I've been a reckless, rambling, restless rover most of my life. Everything has been a series of mistakes. Ain't never done nothing right. Please.

0: better mousetrap.
1: I know I could. Give me one more chance.
0: I don't know.
1: Just one more chance, Bob.
0: I believe I could.
1: I got a better mousetrap in my mind right now.
0: I'm scared to bet on myself.
1: I'll bet on you.
0: I'll bet on you. But I done screwed up so much.
1: Well, maybe we get a 2-for-1. Maybe they give us both another chance.
0: At half price.
1: We can get a 2-headed sweater.
0: Yeah, right.

0: just one more chance.
1: You think that's all you need is one more?
0: I think so.
1: That's what we both said the last time.

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1: Are you okay? Does it hurt again? It helped when you kissed me, but now it's just whiskey to take it away. I wish I could stay, but sometimes things change. I hate that you miss me. I hate that I'm hurting you every

when you kiss me, but now there's just whiskey to take it away. I wish I could stay, but sometimes things

no need to get a hit. It's great to be a Nepo kid. No life since the Rolling Stones. Underground.